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It's 100.3, The Peak.

30 minutes of continuous beat music with Ryan here on your Sunday, the first Sunday of August. Crazy. Lewis Capaldi ready to go, and Ella Langley is choosing Texas on the peak.

0: music from Lewis Capaldi here on 100.3 The Peak. Hope you guys had a great weekend, the first weekend of August. Hope you got the back-to-school shopping at least started. We went during the work week, which I feel was a good move. The mall wasn't that bad. And I also bought myself some back-to-school items that I needed. And, you know, I'm not going back to school, but, you know, it's the time of year. Stick around. Don't judge me. Alex Warren ready to go. Justin Bieber and Miley on 100.3 The Peak.
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8: 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Mario Lopez here. Countdown the 20 biggest songs in the land with you. We got some new songs on the chart this week. Plus, our throwback soundtrack and another great guest. Actress Lana Condor is joining us to talk about her new movie, The Devil's Mouth, which looks pretty awesome. She's going to join us right after we kick off our top 20 with Pink Panthers and Zara Larsson, Stateside.

0: Gracie Abrams, Hit the Wall, a new song on the iHeartRadio Countdown this week. Mario Lopez here and joining me right now from the new film, The Devil's Mouth, actress Lana Condor. How you doing, Lana?
1: I'm so good. It's good to see you.
0: It is nice to see you, too. And congrats on this new film. It looks pretty wild. All about some friends who go on this guided tour through a cave system in Thailand, right? And then chaos breaks out?
1: All hell breaks loose, baby.
0: I like that. Now, I've done some cave exploring, not in Thailand, but in New Mexico. And there was I could see it being mad spooky in there with the bats and everything. So what's the premise here?
1: Oh, man. Okay, well, this film, these five friends go on this like kind of scuba diving, snorkeling cave spelunking situation, but then they get trapped in the caves and they realize that there is a shark that's also trapped within those same cave systems.
0: Ooh.
1: That is essentially stalking them, and they have to find out how to get out of the cave system.
0: Wow. Now, did you get to film this in Thailand in like real caves?
1: Yes. Yeah. So filmed this last year in Thailand.
0: Fun.
1: We filmed on location in real caves and in the real ocean with real sharks.
0: Ooh.
1: For 2 weeks. And then the rest of it was all in Thailand, but we built the cave systems in these two amazing studios.
0: Oh, fun.
1: But we were in the water 12 out, 13 hours a day.
0: Wow. That's crazy. Well, that saltwater is at least good for your skin. So,
1: you know what? My hair looked incredible.
0: Right? All right, Lana, hang tight for us as we get back to the music. Benson Boone is up one this week with The Time of My Life.
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2: Welcome back to the iHeartRadio Countdown. Mario Lopez here. Lots more music on the way right now. We are catching up with actress Lana Condor. And Lana, I know you had another action thriller come out earlier this year called Pretty Lethal. So you're digging these adrenaline type roles, huh?
3: I know. I don't know what's going on with me. Like, typically, me as Lana is a very sleepy girl, so I don't know why I'm choosing these very active roles, but I'm loving it, and they're so much fun, and it's a joy to get to go to work every day, and that's what I'm kind of chasing, so.
2: and that one had Uma Thurman in it, right? How was she to work with?
3: She's amazing. Oh, my God. Well, she's the GOAT.
2: She is the GOAT. That's awesome. All right, Lana, hang tight. We got to get back to the music real quick. Teddy Swims is at 17 this weekend with Mr. Know-It-All.

0: somber homewrecker at 16 this week on the iHeartRadio Countdown. Mario Lopez here, wrapping up with actress Lana Condor. And Lana, later this summer, you got another fun movie coming out called Coyote versus Acme. My whole childhood right here, about the iconic cartoon, of course, Wile E. Coyote suing Acme Corporation. I can't believe they're making this like a movie. Tell me about this.
1: Oh my God, we're so excited about this film. It's been a long time coming. But yeah, that comes out later this summer. And it's kind of this love letter to the nostalgia, like just that, you know, so many people grew up with these characters and with this franchise. And it was just a joy to be able to be a part of it. And Will Forte and John Cena are hilarious in it.
0: Fun.
1: And it was a joy to make. So I really hope that people see that film in theaters, because it, if you followed the story of that film, it's kind of a miracle that it's coming out in the first place. So we hope that we can get some seats, some butts in seats for sure for that one.
0: Well, good for you. Good for you. Congratulations. And listen, everyone, be sure to catch your new thriller, The Devil's Mouth. Lana, thanks for checking in.
1: Well, thank you so much for having me. It's always an honor. Thank you so much.
0: Oh, you got it. Take care, sweetie.
1: Have a good one.
0: Okay. All right, back to the music now. Zara Larsson at 15 this week with Midnight Sun.

Punt Tricks with Golden at 14 on the iHeartRadio Countdown. Mario Lopez here. And this next artist is one of the headliners at Lollapalooza this weekend in Chicago. Best part is if you can't be there, you can actually stream it live on Hulu. So please be sure to check that out. I'm sure she's going to be playing this song. It's Olivia Dean with Man I Need.

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1: 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Mario Lopez here. 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Right after we get to our 12th biggest song of the week, Alex Warren with Fever Dream.

Alex Warren with Fever Dream at 12, the iHeartRadio Countdown. Mario Lopez here. We got a great contest going on right now on our website. We're sending a winner and a friend out to Vegas to see my boy Sebastian Maniscalco live at the Encore Theater inside the Wynn Las Vegas. He's hilarious. I've seen the show, and it's so funny. We're hooking up tickets for two, round-trip airfare, and a two-night hotel stay as well. 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Good luck. All right, back to the music now, and this young lady's new album, Petal, just dropped on Friday. This song's heading into our top 10 soon. It's Ariana Grande with Hate That I Made You Love Me.

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14: Okay, we are halfway done with this week's iHeartRadio Countdown. Mario Lopez here. Our throwback soundtracks coming up right after these next two songs. Sienna Spyro gets to our top 10, starting with Die on This Hill.

will fade eventually. So if our time is running out, day after day, we'll make the mundane a masterpiece. Oh my, my, oh my, my love, I take one look at you, you're taking me out.

0: Alex Warren Ordinary at 9 this week on the iHeartRadio Countdown. Mario and Courtney Lopez here, and it's time to fire up the time machine for a quick little musical trip into the past with our throwback soundtrack. Going back 18 years this week in 2008. That year, I could be seen in the TV movie Husband for Hire.
1: Were you the husband for hire?
0: I was not.
1: Okay.
0: I can't remember. Was it Mark Consuelos, Kelly Ripa's husband?
1: Yes, I think he was in it.
0: Yes,
1: right?
0: I think he was definitely in it. I played a former member of Menudo. I also, by the way, that year got animated as AC Slater on an episode of Robot Chicken. That was with Seth Green. I remember that, and that was a lot of fun. Musically, Coldplay snagged a top 10 hit with a title inspired by a Mexican artist, Frida Kahlo.

Little Viva La Vida right there. Chris Brown also found himself in the top five with a song that originally started as a 30-second jingle Chris was hired to write for Wrigley's Doubling Gum.

the Wrigley's Double Mint Gum connection right there. He puts out constant music, and a lot of it really good. But it was Katy Perry at the top of the chart with a song partly inspired by a celebrity crush on Scarlett Johansson, I Kissed a Girl.

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Lainey Wilson, Snoop Dogg, Muse, Weezer, Major Lazer, Goo Goo Dolls, Zara Larsson, Cardi B. They're all going to be taking the stage. 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It's going to be an epic weekend. These guys are also going to be there. BTS, Swim.

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break. 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
1: 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Mario Lopez here. And we're up to our fourth biggest song this weekend, which comes from Taylor Swift. She recently revealed.

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11: 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Mario Lopez here, and let's get to it. I'm seeing this guy live again in October. Can't wait. Bruno Mars, I Just Might.

Olivia Dean, so easy to fall in love with too this week on the iHeartRadio Countdown. Mario Lopez here, which means Tame Impala hangs on to the top spot for a third straight week with Dracula.

0: Tame Impala, Dracula, 3 weeks at number one now. Congrats to them. And big thanks to our guests this weekend, actress Lana Condor. I will be back again next week, of course, with all your favorite music and more. Until then, Mario Lopez, have a great weekend.
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They say the holy water's watered down, and this town's lost its faith. Our colors will fade eventually, so if our time is running out, day after day, we'll make the mundane a masterpiece. Oh my, my, oh my, my love, I take one look at you, you're taking me out.

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You know what's the best feeling? When you can recognize a song within the first 5 seconds because it's that good and you get so excited to jam out. Hey, it's Shannon O. I want to hear from you. What song has one of the most iconic intros? Got some answers for you coming up in the next 10 minutes.

0: 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Which song has the most iconic intro? Hey, it's Shannon O. You know, one of those songs that you hear within the first 5 seconds, you know exactly what it is, and you know it's going to be good because everybody's going to start singing along. I've got Shanna calling in with her favorite.
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0: 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And you hear that first little laugh and you start going off. Good call. What about you? What is your favorite song with the most recognizable introduction? 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

Your home for Jackie, Tony, and Ryan, 100.3 The Peak. What's up? It's Shannon O. Just saying thank you for listening, man. We really appreciate you spending some of your time with us on The Peak.

100.3 The Peak with Jackie, Tony, and Ryan in the morning. Hey, it's Shannon. Oh, you already know that this song is larger than life, but did you know it helped make some major history last week? I'll share that with you.

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1: 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My name is Shannon O. I appreciate you kicking off your Monday with me. So I am one of those people that grew up in a small town, raised on country music, and my friends used to make fun of me for it. Not anymore, because last week, for the first time in the Billboard Hot 100 chart history, the top three songs were actually from country females. Ella Lainley with Choosin' Texas at number one. She crushed Mariah Carey and Whitney Houston's record to 15 to 16 weeks, I think, at number one. That followed by Taylor Swift, I Knew It, I Knew You, and Stella Lefty, Boston, which is just having a moment right now, especially on TikTok. Those three ladies are rocking the Billboard Hot 100, and it's the first time that country music is at the top of all genres. It's just crazy.
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What is the number one best state to move to? Is it ours? Could it be us? We'll find out coming up in 6 minutes. Monty and Shannon, oh, this is The Fray.

0: 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Hey, what's up? It's Shannon O. There's a new report out that ranked the best states to move to in 2026 based on a combination of factors: affordability, safety, education, and healthcare. 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

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Hey, it's Shannon O, and we just want to say thank you. 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

100.3 The Peak with Jackie, Tony, and Ryan in the morning. My husband and I celebrated our 6-year anniversary over the weekend, and I still, to this day, use one of our wedding gifts every single day. But apparently it's tacky. That's what I've been told. I'll tell you why coming up in the next 10 minutes.

0: More music, more variety. 100.3 The Peak. I didn't realize people had such a hot take on secondhand gifts, but here we are. Hey, it's Shannon O. Over the weekend, I mentioned that my husband and I celebrated our 6-year wedding anniversary. The one gift that we use every single day from our wedding is a thrifted item. Yeah, somebody, one of our friends had actually repurposed a cast iron skillet, and I use that sucker every single day. Denise is calling in. Do you think that it's okay to thrift a gift for somebody?
1: I also think there's people that are really good at thrifting and like finding the finds. I'm not one of them, but if someone could find me like a coach purse of my dreams from 10 years ago, I'm not going to say no.
0: Yeah, that's true. As long as they put thought into the actual gift itself, who cares where it comes from? Thanks for calling in, Denise. What are your opinions on thrifting gifts for somebody, whether it's for a wedding or a birthday party? 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

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That's how many times you listen to your favorite song in a year. Hey, it's Shannon. Oh, man, that's a whole lot of Olivia Dean if she's your favorite artist.

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100.3 The Peak with Jackie, Tony, and Ryan in the morning. Hey, it's Shannon O. Are you trying to squeeze in one last summer vacation before school kicks off? The safest destinations for summer vacations in the U.S. I got that list coming your way in 6 minutes.

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0: More music, more variety. 100.3 The Peak. Are you trying to squeeze in one more vacation before summer wraps up? Hey, it's Shannon O. The safest U.S. destinations for summer vacations. I got a list right here. Claire says she doesn't care where she goes as long as it's within driving distance.
1: One of my best friends that is my long-term road trip buddy, her and I actually ended up getting gas pump tattoos together.
0: Oh, that's so cool. So you guys are dedicated, so you're willing to drive pretty much anywhere. All right, Claire, well, good news. We have a couple of options for you. Safest U.S. destinations for summer vacations include Park City, Utah, right there at the top, followed by San Diego and Santa Barbara. The riskiest, however, and I don't think you can drive here, Honolulu, and then Seattle and Philadelphia. This is all based off of FBI data, rates of burglary, motor vehicle theft, and a couple of other things. So I guess Park City, Utah, and a couple places in California. That's the place to be.
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100.3 The Peak with Jackie, Tony, and Ryan in the morning. Looking at all of your possessions as an adult, what would like 12-year-old you see and think, wow, we made it? Hey, it's Shannon O. I have the silliest answer to this question I'll share with you coming up in the next

0: 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What silly little thing made you think as a kid that people were rich? Hey, it's Shannon L. Let me tell you this. If 12-year-old me could see the fact that I have a refrigerator with a water and an ice dispenser in it, whoo! We made it, honey. Hannah's calling in. You actually have a good one for this, too.
1: When you went to the movie theater, my mom would take us to, like, Walgreens beforehand and let us buy some of that, like, $4 for $1 candy boxes and sneak them in versus buying it right at the theater, which is, like, probably terrible, but you know everybody was doing it.
0: 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Thanks for calling in, Hannah. 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

92.3 The Peak with Jackie, Tony, and Ryan in the morning. If you need to have an extra cup of coffee today, I'm here granting you permission. Why? Because it could actually be healthy for you. I'll get you details coming up in 6 minutes.

0: 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Woo, if you're a coffee drinker, you're going to love this. 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Hey, it's Shannon O. Researchers found that regular coffee consumption is associated with a lower risk of stroke, type 2 diabetes, and heart failure. So if you need that extra cup today, nobody's stopping you. In fact, we're encouraging you.
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More music, more variety. 100.3 The Peak. My name is Shannon O. Thanks for spending part of your Monday with me. Marriage is apparently no longer the number one biggest commitment in your life that you'll be making. Something kind of that goes along with it, but I'll explain what it is now coming up in the next 10 minutes.

0: More music, more variety. 100.3 The Peak. Getting married is no longer the biggest commitment that you're going to face in your life. Hey, it's Shannon O. I'm being serious. Nearly 45% of unmarried couples think that buying a home together is a bigger commitment than tying the knot. That's because everything revolves around finances these days. So if you're not getting married, maybe just don't buy a house together because that could end ugly too. Right? Like if you're not married, you're not already making that promise to each other. I want to hear from you. Have you ever bought a house with a non-romantic partner? Maybe it would be better for this. Katie's calling in. You actually have something with your brother.
1: Me and my brother have a vacation property. We had it together for the last 18 years. We do everything split all down the middle and everybody has their bills they pay and we get along great with it.
0: Good for you because that's one relationship you can't necessarily break up with. Thanks for calling in, Katie. What about you? Have you ever bought a home with a non-romantic partner? Let me know using the TalkBack feature.
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If you want to know details about Taylor Swift and Travis Kelce's wedding, don't come to Kylie Kelce because she's about to chew you out for those. 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
1: Hey, it's Shannon O. I'm just here to tell you, you've been a little bit too hard on yourself. Second-guessing your career is a totally normal choice, but if you are second-guessing, what career should you switch into? Here's what most people are doing. That's on the way in 6 minutes. 1, 2,

0: 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Typing the keywords career change into Google is actually pretty common these days. Hey, it's Shannon O. So if people are looking to switch careers, what are they looking to switch to? A real estate agent, the most popular option, followed by a notary, firefighter, therapist, or a pilot. Sarah's calling in. You didn't choose either of those careers to change to, but you did actually switch. And why?
1: I was a retail manager. 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And I took a job at a dental office, just running the front desk. And now I'm actually an office manager.
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Hey, it's Shannon O, and we just want to say thank you. We know there's a ton of options when it comes to your music, so thank you so much for spending time with all of us at 100.3 The Peak. Never made

100.3 The Peak. I didn't realize that we were all going to TikTok for marriage advice these days, but this is actually genius. Hey, it's Shannon O. I'll explain some of those hacks that are popping up coming up in the next 10 minutes.

0: 100.3 The Peak with Jackie, Tony, and Ryan in the morning. What's the most unhinged piece of marriage advice that you have? Hey, it's Shannon O. TikTok is coming in hot with some of these options. This video actually going viral. And I was expecting people to say, never go to bed angry or something like that, which is true. I understand. But I love some of these answers. One girl commented, I Zelle request money from him for any minor inconvenience, like forgetting to start the dishwasher. That costs you $25. And then there's another girl who said, y'all are sleeping on rock, paper, scissors, bickering about who has to change a stinky diaper. Rock, paper, scissors. It's so much fun. So what about you? What is the one most unhinged piece of advice when it comes to a relationship that you have? Hit the talk back mic to let me know.
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My name is Shannon Owen. That's wrapping it up for me tonight. As always, this is just a reminder, you can join the show at any time. 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

0: and Ryan, and there's more coming up in minutes.
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0: down 100.3 The Peak. Good morning, 6:04. It's Monday. We are Jackie, Tony, and Ryan.
1: Yep, we just checked. That part's true.
0: Still us.
1: Still us. Also, I usually save this to haunt the kids because it's what my mother did to me every morning to wake me up for school. But I feel like I want to.
2: Oh, God, no. Are you going to do it? No.
1: Share it with my. I like to honor my mom, Ryan. I like to honor my mom when I can. With things she used to taunt me with. I like to now taunt the people.
0: Okay.
1: Specifically, I'd like to welcome back APS teachers and staff.
0: Oh, but why would you do this to the teachers and the staff?
2: Yeah.
1: Teachers.
0: Isn't this for the kids?
1: It's for everyone.
0: Oh.
1: Good morning.
2: Oh, come on.
3: I'm throwing a pillow.
1: Time to wake up.
0: I would have tossed
1: like in my ear.
2: Yeah.
0: Oh, so she came into the, like, it wasn't just at the door.
1: When I hit 14 or 15, when I became incredibly difficult to deal with as a human being, she did it from the door. But for most of my childhood, that is how she would wake me up every morning in my bed.
0: I am positive I would have been inmate number 623542 if I'd have heard that waking me up.
1: Hey, teachers.
2: Oh boy.
1: Hey, staff. Teachers. What's up?
0: Oh, my heart breaks for the teachers and the staff.
2: As does mine.
0: Mm.
1: Meanwhile, Brian's like, is it Friday yet? I can watch what I want at home. Yeah. Oh, no, your wife's still working from home. When is her back to school day?
2: I do have I'm relegated to the third bedroom, but I can still watch what I want.
1: That's right. You do have a lot of freedom.
2: I just have to stay very quiet because I don't want to wake the work, Emily.
0: Do you,
2: it's a different beast.
0: Are you still asking her on a daily basis when they're going to call her back to the office or what?
2: No, I was asked to stop doing that.
0: Okay.
1: It was looking a bit obvious.
2: Yes.
1: Anyway. Welcome back, teachers and staff. For the rest of you, hope you're having a good Monday.
0: I was until I heard that good morning.
1: Oh, well, let me make it worse.
0: No, let me make it worse. No.
1: Let's play a game. The high today includes both a 1 and a 2.
0: Mm-hmm.
1: Who would like to guess what that high is?
2: 12 degrees?
1: It is 12 degrees.
0: 120.
1: Ryan. Close, Tony. 102 degrees is what you're getting dressed for. Or may I offer an alternative? Just don't. Just stay at home. Naked
0: also,
1: Mondays.
0: Also, for those teachers and staff, I've learned from the past that my guess is that APS probably doesn't have those AC units running properly.
1: I've learned from years as being an APS student and then graduated to an APS parent, and I can assure you, they don't.
0: Oof. All right. Coming up, we are doing something special for the teachers and the staff. We'll give you all the details on that, teaming up with Blake's Lotta Burger. Prizes, of course, 640, your first chance to win.

0: Lady Gaga, that's Poker Face, 100.3 The Peak. Good morning, 614 with Jackie, Tony, and Ryan.
1: I don't want to tell people. They don't deserve that kind of negativity. It's 614 in the morning.
0: Sure.
1: It's going to be a lovely day.
0: Oh, really? You say so. Spend some time outside,
1: If you're a solar panel, you're going to be like, this is amazing.
2: Or a desert plant.
1: Mm-hmm.
2: The yuccas are excited.
1: I don't think so.
2: I chatted with mine.
1: Oh, you did? Oh, you actually spoke to it.
2: Very excited.
1: So 102 sounded acceptable to a solar panel and to a yucca.
2: Absolutely.
1: All right. Well, at least two things are happy. The rest of us, sorry. It's going to be 102.
0: Oof. Okay. All right. 102. Enjoy. All right. Coming up, we've got the dish on the way for you here in a few minutes and peak music in just 60 seconds.
1: Tony.
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1: This is why you guys don't comment on people's body. No matter what you think, keep it to yourself. It's none of your business. Now you've lost Ariana Grande because after the store, she doesn't want to see anybody. She's sick of it. Her reps have announced that she is stepping back after the tour to address her health, mostly to keep us out of her health. So most notably, she dropped out and she was pretty excited about it. But it was the West End revival of Saturday in the Park with George. She ain't doing it anymore. So what happened is, I think it was the final straw that broke the camel's back. She dropped that video for Petal and the world just kind of went, you know, and if you saw her, according to Ariana Grande, the weight or body that people associate with her being quote unquote healthy, she said she wasn't. She said she was on a boatload of antidepressants. She was drinking heavily and she was eating a ton of food that she shouldn't be eating. She said that the body she's in now is the healthiest version that she's ever been, but she can't live in it because the public won't leave her alone. I am paraphrasing, but I can assure you that is what she said. So after this tour, she is taking a step back from visibility, and that's that. She will wrap up her U.S. dates this week in Chicago. She's got a set of shows in London, but they said that, you know, she's going to finish the tour on a high note, and then she will take, quote, a much-deserved break from public-facing work and appearances, which has led to endless ongoing public scrutiny. You see?
2: Yeah, we're talking about people's body.
1: You lost her. You lost her, guys. Now she's gone. All right, so that Barbie 2 announcement, you know, they were gonna go back. We're going to get another one. That's not going well. Not going well at all because Warner Brothers Discovery is not exactly on board with giving Margot Robbie and Ryan Gosling the salary that they want. They want higher salaries because that movie made a ton of money. But apparently the studio wants to keep it for themselves.
3: Which is a surprise because, I mean, first of all, two of the biggest names, you know, both of them, two of the biggest names in Hollywood, you would think they would just back up the Brinks truck and give them what they want.
1: So they're negotiating together.
3: Uh-huh.
1: They are absolutely negotiating together. Ryan Gosling said he will not do it without Margot Robbie. Now, the thing is, the pressure is on Warner Brothers because, now, the original movie grossed more than $1.4 billion worldwide. It got 8 Academy Award nominations. That kind of flies under the radar. But it is definitely the studio's highest grossing film ever. So if they don't negotiate the sequel signed, sealed, and delivered, they will lose the rights to the sequel, and that will default back to Mattel. Better give them what they want.
3: I mean,
1: they've got till December.
3: Gosling's making that Disney money now in several of the Star Wars and the Marvel Cinematic Universe, so he's all right.
1: Okay, well, Margot isn't, so you know what? He needs. I love that he is standing by her, and tick-tock.
2: Warner Brothers is going to end up with a Skipper movie.
1: Didn't they bring in Ken's little cousin? What was Ken's cousin? Do you guys not remember Ken's Cowboy Bebop that you two were playing with Barbies?
3: There was a pregnant Barbie movie, you know, possibility there as well. She was in there.
1: There was a what?
3: Remember the pregnant Barbie?
1: Do I?
3: Yes.
1: I'm moving on. All right, Carson Daly. Carson Daly is leaving The Voice. He has hosted for 30 seasons over the past 15 years, but he can't do the bi-coastal thing anymore. They taped The Voice in Los Angeles. He is part of that Today Show, and he isn't going anywhere. He ain't giving up that Today Show money, guys. Yeah. That ain't happening. So he said that his family played a huge role in his decision. His youngest turned 6 this year. He's got teenagers. His oldest is in her senior year in high school, and he's just not going to do the back and forth thing anymore. So NBC says they haven't even considered a replacement. I gotta say, that's a lot of money. I don't even know how they have had time to count it. But Sony and Marvel and Spider-Man Brand New Day, it was supposed to make about $200 million here in the U.S., right?
3: Okay.
1: It made $355 million. About $927 million globally is what Spider-Man took in over the weekend. It shattered. Absolutely shattered records. I imagine no one has slept at Sony and Marvel and anybody who has a share in the profits. I mean, it's what an exciting weekend. Also, Tom Holland is in the top four grossing Marvel movies, if that means anything to anybody.
3: Sure.
1: It was a heck of a weekend to be part of the Marvel Universe, that's for sure.
3: Also, just a reminder, he's in the top two movies or two of the top three movies over the weekend as well.
1: Yeah. Oh, that's Odyssey. Right. He's in the Odyssey.
3: He's in the Odyssey.
1: Yeah. I forget he's in the Odyssey. Yeah.
2: Him and John Bernthal have spent a lot of time together.
1: They really, sure do. They sure do. All right, finally, in the Daily Dish. If you have plans for Coachella next year, I'm excited to announce to you that William Shatner and his heavy metal band, have announced a 30-minute set at Coachella next year, April 9th to the 11th, and then he's going to play the following weekend, too, the 16th through the 18th.
3: Shatner's what, 90 what?
1: Well, I don't know if now's the time to bring that up, Tony. I don't know if
3: I
1: now.
3: Love it.
1: I love the optimism is where is.
3: I'm sorry. He's 95.
1: Yeah, I love the optimism. And I wasn't going to say that part out loud, but you did because that's how you roll. And that's fine. So anyway, get your tickets now to see William Shatner and his heavy metal band next year at Coachella.
2: Do they have a name?
1: Yeah.
2: Is it clever and fun?
1: Well, it starts with an asterisk. And then the end of it is, it's too early for this. All right, that's your Daily Dish brought to you by Burning Bush CBD. I love when you ask the great questions. 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
1: I'm hitting all the wrong buttons over here. Don't worry me.
2: Uh-oh.
1: I have no idea what I'm doing. It's my first time over on this side of the board.
3: Man.
2: Welcome back, teachers and staff. We're still a hot mess. How about you? Actually, Tony has a reason to be a hot mess. We'll get to that in just a second.
1: It was touch and go for a while.
2: I'm going to declare it the teachers and staff version of the Wheel of Prizes. You get that look off your face, Tony. If you are a teacher or if you're a staff at any one of our treasured schools, welcome back to the school year. We got some prizes for you. 4 packs to check out Toto. That show is coming up. Is that Monday night?
3: It's a week from tonight.
2: What's up? Oh, teachers, that's going to be... Oh, no,
3: Toto. Yeah.
2: Who am I to tell you? Got some Simple Plan tickets. That show's coming up Wednesday. We've also got Neo and Akon coming to town. You got a couple weeks for that bad boy. And then we got Toughest Monster Truck Show tickets. So 505-299-PEAK. If you want to give the wheel a spin, Tony, I'm going to give you credit. I wasn't sure you'd make it here today. I was pretty sure we were going to go to urgent care yesterday. Also, I know that Spider-Man is your favorite, but this is ridiculous.
1: This wasn't intentional.
2: You were attacked.
1: Something bit me. It didn't just bite me. I woke up yesterday morning.
2: Yeah, I don't. Yeah.
1: And I do remember, like, there was a pain in my arm, but I didn't know. I didn't think much of it. It wasn't until right before you woke up yesterday that I realized that I had a gigantic welt on my upper left arm.
2: Ryan, go look, Tony. I'm sorry.
1: Yeah, come take a look.
3: I'm not good with this.
2: Which is why I want you to go look. I like to hear you scream. That's nothing compared to what it looked like. So yesterday morning, I woke up and he's like, look. And I thought, well, that's mosquitoes. But in the back of my mind...
1: I've never had a reaction to a mosquito bite like that.
2: You can, though. You can.
1: Sure.
2: It can happen. And it can happen at any time. And we were out, like, we were outside, especially Saturday. We were outside a ton. And I just kind of thought he got bit. But I wondered. And I'm about to tell you the truth, and I'm about to tell you why.
1: You did find something, didn't you?
2: Tony, I have not been fully forthcoming with you.
3: Uh-oh.
2: Because I didn't want you to not sleep.
1: How dare you?
2: Hold on, though.
1: Do you know what's all I felt last night when I was in bed?
2: I know. This is why I didn't tell you.
1: This is all I felt. I felt them on my leg. Okay. I felt it on my face.
2: So, Tony, he's gotten so much better. But I am telling you, the first 10, 15 years of our marriage, this man and his... sleep activities were nuts. There was one night where Tony, in the middle of the night, ripped all the sheets off the bed in his sleep because he thought there was a spider in the bed, okay? Mm-hmm. Now, I'm telling you...
1: Was I wrong?
2: Well, you're not... I'm a little concerned. So Saturday morning, I went to go make the bed. Now, this didn't happen to him until Saturday night. But Saturday morning, I went to go make the bed. Like, I have this lovely lavender sheet mist that
3: it
2: is fantastic.
3: Yeah.
2: So I went to go spray it, and then I went to go pull the covers back and make the bed and put, you know, the pretty pillows
3: on. Sure.
2: Well, right there, smack dab on top of the pretty pillows. It wasn't in the blankets.
1: You put too many pillows on the bed. It is a hiding place for the spiders.
2: Hold on. But the pretty pillows, I hadn't put the pretty pillows on the bed for 2-3 days.
1: No,
2: right?
1: More pretty pillows.
2: No, the pretty pillows stay. Now, there was a larger black spider on the pretty pillows. It was not a black widow. But it was dead. Okay. It was dead.
1: What killed it?
2: I don't know.
3: Your arm?
1: No. This was before.
2: This was Saturday morning.
1: A bigger spider killed it.
2: Arachnophobia did not happen in the bed until Saturday night. I will admit, it was on it. I even took it outside because it was like it was moving maybe one leg, but not well. And I think it died as I was moving it outside into a plant because I didn't want to, like, I felt bad.
1: Stop relocating them. Stop it.
2: Now, in my defense, I wanted to sleep last night and I knew you wouldn't. Second of all, it wasn't in the sheets.
1: No, it was on all the.
2: It wasn't even on the bed. It was on the bench, you know.
1: Right, but you have like 10 of those pillows that don't. That's...
2: Well, you can't have two or else it looks stupid.
3: I got news for you. Oh, when he turns into a mutant of some sort with his spider blood, we're not getting the hero Spider-Man. We're getting Venom Spider-Man.
1: Yeah.
2: I will tell you that last night he was going around to like the oldest and everybody, and he was taking his wrist to see if his organic webs would come out.
1: There is a moment really in it. Spider-Man lore where he turns into Man Spider and he grows.
2: I don't know what that is.
1: He grows more arms and legs.
2: Well, you're going to start sleeping
1: on
2: the couch.
1: So that he has eight total. So that's what's going to happen. Stop you're it. Stop with the pillows.
2: It's not the pillows' fault.
1: Ugh.
3: I mean, it is a spider sleepy hole.
1: Oh, yeah.
2: Well, what do you want me to do? Everybody has them.
1: Ugh. And they sit over by the window.
2: You're the one who wanted to live in Corrales. You're the one that wanted to live in Corrales.
1: I don't anymore.
2: Okay.
1: House for sale. All offers accepted.
2: I thought about telling him Saturday when I found it, and I was like, there's no way I'm telling him that.
1: Is that the one I heard you relocating?
2: No, that was a little tiny baby.
1: Oh, that was a different one.
2: A little baby spider.
3: You gotta stop that.
2: Oh, he wasn't anywhere in the bedroom. He was minding his own business in the hallway, way far away. He was tiny. He was precious. He had the web. He was all cute. I was like, I'm your friend. Let me take you outside. And I took him outside. And I know, yes, I've seen it. They die, but that's not totally true. So anyway.
3: It is.
2: Anyway. I almost told you Saturday, but I knew you would flip out. I just didn't want to hear it, so I didn't. But I felt so bad.
1: Mm-hmm.
2: It wasn't the spider.
1: Mm.
2: But I still felt awful when I looked at you. And so it's not just a bite. You were fighting in your sleep with a spider. He has four bites.
1: Oof. Oh, yeah. Yeah,
2: he has four.
3: Wouldn't it be funny if it was one that she rehomed and it worked just right back in and it was mad? Yeah.
1: I'll show them. Put me outside.
3: Nom, nom, nom, nom, nom.
2: Ryan, do you want to see its fang marks?
3: No.
2: Look. So yep, I had to take a picture and I had to, and it's a pretty impressive bite radius.
3: Mm-hmm.
2: So it couldn't have been small.
1: No, it's not. Yeah, no, it's my arm is still swollen. And it's not. It's a sizable swelling.
2: For everybody saying, we did the Sharpie trick. We did that.
1: I'm trying to kill
2: the
1: me.
2: Swelling is way down from what it was yesterday. It's not itching. It's itching, but it's not burning. It's not doing any of that. So he's okay.
1: 505-299-7325.
3: Hey, Tony, I lost a balloon up there in the corner. Will you crawl up the wall and grab it for me?
1: Too many pillows. The pillows are problematic.
2: It is not the pillows. It's not.
1: But they make it look so nice. They do,
2: but it's not. And that bed.
1: I could have died.
3: Still might.
2: So when I unmake it, you can see it. There's no way. Mm-hmm. There's nothing I can do. I don't know what to tell you. Welcome to Corrales. Also, let me know when your webs come in. That'll be handy. Our Christmas lights are going to be amazing.
1: Must be 18 or older. Cannot have won anything in the last 30 days. Jackie blurted something out about teachers and staff.
2: Welcome back. This is your round of...
1: Oh, so you have to be a teacher or a staff member because we're throwing that out there this go around.
2: Yep.
1: Okay. And if none of them call?
2: Well, let's see what happens. What are your spidey senses say?
3: Don't anger Spider Fang over there.
1: We are your little pillows.
2: Spider Fang, is that what they call it?
3: That is his villain name. That's what I'm calling him.
1: Good morning, Peak High.
4: Hi, this is Gino. Oh,
2: okay. One more time. I'm sorry. I was listening to Tony's sad face.
4: This is Tino.
2: Hi, Tino.
1: I'm too busy seeing if I could spin webs out of where the spiders regularly spin their webs.
2: I should have
1: told
2: him.
1: Because it's not out of their arms.
2: Tino, I shouldn't have told him. I shouldn't have said anything. Tino, how was your weekend?
1: No, we don't have time for that.
4: Busy but good.
2: Okay, good. Now, are you a teacher? Do you work at one of the schools?
4: I work in the assessor's office.
2: Guess what? You know what? Fine. We're going to do it anyway. We don't have time.
1: Close enough.
2: Tony's feisty. Let's just do it. Let's spin the wheel of prizes. I really shouldn't have told you.
1: It's the pillows. I've known it.
2: It was shriveled up, and it took its last breath in front of me.
1: There's always a bigger one, though.
3: That's right.
2: That probably took that one out. Tino, congratulations. We got a pair of tickets for you to check out Toto, okay?
1: Hold on, buddy. Hang on.
4: Awesome.
1: Hang on.
4: Thank you so much.
1: All right. We are late.
2: Have fun in the assessor's office today, Tino.
1: It's like teaching. Coming up, we got music on the way for you in just a few. It is Jackie, Tony, and Ryan at 6:52.
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1: All right, the forecast is... Welcome back, though, teachers. Welcome back, staff. Kids, TikTok, TikTok. Yep. Three more sleeps? Really? No, you got about four more sleeps, I guess.
2: When do they go back? Friday?
1: Friday.
2: Yeah, well, I mean, I guess if you're going to go back, Friday's the day to do it.
1: That's what we call easing them in.
2: Sure.
3: It's never made sense to me. They used to pull that when I was in high school here.
1: I don't know. It depends on how prepared you are for the new school year. At least as a parent, it could help, or it could make it hard because you get them back on the sleep schedule, and then you're going to ruin it with the weekend, and then Monday rolls around. Either way, it is what it is. It is back to school week for Rio Rancho Public Schools, for APS, for Santa Fe as well. But weather-wise, we're getting ready to check those classroom cooling units, whether it's AC or swamp. 102 degrees is our high today.
2: Mm-mm. 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But all right, coming up, dad jokes on the way for you in about 15 minutes. Music for you as well in just a few. It is Jackie, Tony, and Ryan at 7:01.
0: This is Jackie, Tony, and Ryan.
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0: Tony and Ryan coming up for you here in the next 10 minutes. Dad joke of the day is on the way for you. We'll get you updated with traffic after Alex Warren.
1: They say the holy water's watered down, and this town's lost its faith. Our colors will fade.

0: more than that's ordinary. 100.3 The Peak. Good morning, 7:13. Welcome to Monday. It's Jackie, Tony, and Ryan.
1: Welcome back, teachers and staff. You're getting dressed for 102 degrees. Yeah. I know. Everybody take a minute. Oh, by the way, a new study just came out saying that the heat is aging us rapidly.
0: That's no joke.
1: Who decided to release this study? It's a Monday. You know, you've got just a blanket of heat. I think they're calling it the heat dome again over a certain part of the U.S. Who was like, no, let's tell them now.
2: I feel like Microsoft Teams is aging me more than the heat, but whatever.
1: Better watch out, Ryan. 102 degrees is where we're headed.
0: So I went to mow the grass yesterday. I was like 11, maybe noon. And all I could think to myself was, this was an incredible, like 10 years ago, wouldn't have affected me. I'd have been fine. Then I was like, no, this is a bad idea.
1: That's because you're as old as Yoda, thanks to the heat.
0: I know.
1: That's why.
0: 800 years old. Coming up, quick dish in 90 seconds. And right now, the latest from the traffic center.
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12: This is a quick dish with Jackie, Tony, and Ryan.
1: I mean, Marvel just has all the money now. Marvel and Sony, I guess, because the new Spider-Man movie, it's a partnership, right?
0: Yeah, Sony owns the rights. Marvel sold it to them.
1: There's enough money for everybody after this weekend's box office. So Spider-Man took in nearly $1 billion worldwide, but it almost doubled what they assumed it was going to take in here in the U.S. Almost $400 million in 3 days.
2: Wow.
1: That's impressive. That is impressive. And Tom Holland is definitely a box office draw. He has the number two movies at the box office worldwide.
0: I mean, you were guaranteed to get a sequel anyway, but you're going to get a fifth, maybe even a sixth Spidey movie. Just FYI. Mm-hmm. Money hand
2: He'll
0: over
2: be
0: fist.
2: 40 years old in that leotard.
0: Yeah. All right. There's more dish on the website. You read it for yourself. Head

0: This is 100.3 The Peak, and they are Jackie, Tony, and Ryan.
1: All right, listen, I know there are important things going on in the world. I know that teachers and staff headed back to school. Welcome back. We'd like you to participate in Dad Joke of the Day. We got some prizes. Powerball, by the way, at a record tonight. Grab your Powerball ticket in case you already are over this whole work thing so you don't have to work tomorrow. And then, of course, Ryan's day just turned around. I had something else to talk about here, but I just saw your mood improve. Like 80% in the past 30 seconds.
2: I got to tell you, when the World Cup started, I stopped checking that stupid fantasy baseball that I signed up for.
1: We're all doing fantasy baseball together.
2: I had to recover my password.
1: So did you beat him not logging in?
2: I haven't made a move in 2 months.
3: Ryan has become, for most people, Ryan has become the team that everybody just piles on and beats. It's an automatic dub, if you will. Although I lost to Ryan earlier in the year.
1: You were the only one he wanted to beat.
3: Right. I was the only win that Ryan had for the year. What were you, 1-12?
2: I was 1-15 until this week.
3: 15.
2: Yeah. I'm sad because I wanted you to be my only victory.
3: That's a shame.
1: So you have now beaten my son's best friend in the whole world since they were little bitty babies.
2: 2-15.
1: Like a son to me. But I'm proud of you. I want you to know that. And I want you to look at look at yourself right now. Look how happy he is. Why do you get so happy when you win something like this when you're not winning anything? Anything. I don't know what's worse, how happy I get when I win or how upset and genuinely like mad I get when I don't win. I was mad at my own son yesterday. He was sitting in my living room beating me, right? And it was over. I knew it was over. I was 40% angry at him, and I'm not proud of it.
2: That's the beauty with me. I'm playing with house money. I don't care.
1: At all. That dance you just did says that you do care.
2: But if I lose, I don't care at all. But I won, so,
1: now he's making the victory. Thank God you guys can't see the dance he's doing. Don't do the dance anymore. No. I need your wife to come get her man. Ugh. Why can't you not do
2: this? This is called the sprinkler.
1: How much longer until this is over? Fantasy baseball.
3: Fantasy baseball. It's never ending. I think it's 3 or 4 more weeks.
1: It
3: might be a little longer.
1: Does it stop at the postseason?
3: No, it stops at the end of the regular season.
1: I don't know. Because there are some of the people in this league that put. How do you put this much time into something? And I'm saying this to myself too. How do you put this much time into something that doesn't matter?
3: Correct.
2: Yeah.
1: And it's not relaxing. I don't care what you guys say. There is nothing about this that it is relaxing.
3: You take it a lot more personally than I thought you were gonna. Like I know you are secretly competitive.
1: It's like you don't even know me.
3: No, because you hide it from basically the general public. But you,
1: I do.
3: You are the most. Out of anyone I know, let me think real quick, myself included, you are the most competitive person I know.
1: Let me introduce you to Ryan, because Ryan, and I see Ryan, because Ryan is the same as I am. So I'm incredibly competitive to the point that I know, at least in things, that it doesn't have to have an impact on my life. I will not participate because I just know it's best for everyone that I don't.
2: I'm sorry, were you talking? I was doing this shopping
1: cart. I know you were. I saw it. I saw it out of the corner of my eye.
3: You are also
1: not the again.
3: By the way, Ryan remains the only team that has been mathematically eliminated from the playoffs. And he's excited about being mathematically eliminated.
2: Let's go.
3: Yeah.
2: This experience has, I have some fantasy football people to break up with because I don't want to do fantasy anymore, any of it.
1: I don't blame you. I don't know why you people do this stuff. It is a time suck.
2: Taking the year off.
1: There were a couple people talking. I overheard them talking about how there are 117 people in their fantasy football league. 117 people in this league that they do.
3: I don't know how you could have that.
1: I don't know either, but I heard him talking about it. They were all excited because there was big money on the line, thousands of dollars. Thousands.
2: My daughter's boyfriend's fantasy football does not end.
1: What do you mean it doesn't end?
2: It's called a legacy.
3: So they
2: draft like the day after the actual NFL draft in April, and they do trades all year long.
3: That is nuts.
2: It's insane.
1: That's a full-time job. How do people do this? That's nuts.
3: Congrats on your win,
1: Ryan. Congrats, Ryan. We said congrats, so you wouldn't do that again. No, you promised. You made promises.
3: It is time for dad joke of the day. It is brought to you by our friends over at Albuquerque Plumbing, Heating, and Cooling. 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Not today. It probably has been working great anyway.
1: It is
3: 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Yes?
1: Especially if you get angry in the heat like I do. Call them. Just do it.
3: She was looking at me yesterday. We have mini splits. She was looking at me yesterday and she's like, it is so hot in here. It's so hot. She was sprawled across the chair.
1: Went over to our friend's house on Saturday. Looked at their mini splits. They're all pretty. They're like LG. They're digital and stuff. And I looked at him and told him he's failed me in every way.
3: Wow. Listen, we have the ones we inherited. Those things are squeaking by.
1: Listen,
2: I got refrigerated air. I'm sitting in a meat locker.
1: Yeah, you're the one. Yeah. All right. Well, let me know when that power grid in the Heights goes out.
3: All right. If I can make Jackie laugh with a dad joke, 505-299-7325-299-P. Do not. Nothing is guaranteed. Do not call now. Wait to see if we get a laugh. Jackie.
1: Hi, Tony. How are you? How's that spider bite treating you?
3: I'm still a little bitter. Actually, my arm's a little sore.
1: Oh, no.
2: Uh-oh.
3: Jackie.
1: Yes.
3: Why is bread like the sun? Speaking of the high temps, why is bread like the sun?
1: I don't know. Why is bread like the sun?
3: It rises in the east and sets in the waste.
1: Oh my God, it took me longer than it should have for the waste part.
2: Dumb.
1: You know what? It's kind of funny. I'll take it. Whatever. You know what? It's not, you know, Tony. Well done.
3: You're only doing that because you set the spider to bite me.
1: I did not relocate the spider that attacked you.
3: You are making
1: that was a rogue spider.
2: Carb humor.
1: I talked to the spiders when I put them in Tony's bed. Never mind. You know, if you missed that part of the show.
3: You missed the 6 o'clock hour, I was viciously attacked by a spider.
1: Now he's going to recap it.
3: Jackie continues on with her spider relocation program.
1: Okay.
2: Sorry, Doc Ock. Yeah.
3: Relocated it to my left arm.
1: Is that going to happen?
3: Good morning, maybe. The Peak. Hi, how are you this morning?
4: I'm doing well. How are you today?
1: Oh, we're good. What's your name?
4: Stephanie.
1: Hi, Stephanie. You sound like you're headed to work.
4: I am.
1: You are? That's not a... You know what? Okay. That's all right. We're going to help. We're going to let you pick your ticket, okay?
4: Sweet.
1: All right. It's all yours. Hang on.
3: Hold on. Don't go anywhere. All right. Coming up, we got details. Teaming up with Blake's Lotaburger. Teachers, staff, we're excited to welcome you back to school. We're going to give you all the info on how you can change your teacher's lounge to a Blake's lounge. We'll give you all that info coming up here soon. Music on the way for you as well in just a few. It is Jackie, Tony, and Ryan at 729.
0: This is Jackie, Tony, and Ryan.
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0: Waking you up weekday mornings. It's Albuquerque's own Jackie, Tony, and Ryan.
1: Okay, I hope you're having a good Monday so far. Teachers and school staff, welcome back. Hope they checked the cooling units. You're getting dressed for 102 degrees. Oof. 102 degrees is our high today. Now, I ask you, imagine getting home from a day where it's been 102 degrees and finding a humanoid robot cleaning your home for the bargain price of $30 an hour. Would you do it?
2: Yeah.
1: Saw the Jetsons. They loved Rosie. So I don't know what the problem is.
2: Yeah, but Rosie wasn't just she wasn't just cleaning. She was also, she made stuff. Like she was a maid. She made the food.
1: Okay, well, they haven't perfected that part yet. Because I would 100%. You're telling me that they could bring in a humanoid robot and it's $30 an hour and I could get that robot to cook dinner? Done. Absolutely.
2: Y'all are going to be the first ones to go when AI takes over. I'm telling you right now.
3: Yeah, but we'll enjoy ourselves until then.
2: Letting it into your house.
1: So it's in San Francisco, right?
2: Mm-hmm.
1: And you can hire their cleaning service, $30 an hour. Now, there are human operators that control each of them remotely until the AI takes over and does what it wants. So there's that, you know. A human adult must be home during the entirety of the visit.
3: Oh.
1: And Rosie, the humanoid robot... I'm just going to call him Rosie because it makes him more approachable. We'll handle basic tasks around your house like vacuuming. It can wipe counters. They've been testing this and they say the technology is a little bit too early for it to, you know, be able to pick up objects off the floor. That's a bit of a challenge. But the rest of it can do.
2: I shall thwart it with my socks everywhere.
3: I'd like to change my answer. I didn't know I had to be home.
1: Oh, you don't like to be... But it's a... Okay, so you don't like to be home when actual humans are cleaning your house because, you know, you feel like a sloth, which I get.
3: And I don't want the robot to know that I'm a piece of crap, too.
1: But it's a robot. It doesn't care, right? It doesn't care. Now, they have had such an incredible response. There's already another competing company, but they offer a similar service, but that costs you $150 per clean.
2: So it basically comes over in Roombas is what it does.
1: Well, no, because it wipes counters and it does all that, too. I might give it a try.
2: But you do the whole pre-clean, post-clean, after they come and clean anyway
1: thing. I don't think I would do it for the humanoid robot. I think I may actually just leave it. Why? I don't care if the robot judges me. It's fine. Let the robot judge me. That's all right.
3: To me, the pre-clean is not the judgment factor. The pre-clean is I clean the stuff that I don't want to pay somebody to clean. I straighten.
1: Oh no, I pre-clean so they don't think that I'm a complete and total dick. I don't do. I mean, I put stuff where I want to put it up, but at the same time, I'm really doing it because I don't want them to think awfully of me. I don't want them to tell their friends.
2: Again, you're inviting the robots. Don't invite the vampires into your house.
1: I do it. Out of all the things we're doing with AI, you want to draw the line here? No way.
2: Okay.
1: Bring on the humanoids.
2: All right. Real quick, we do want to mention, Jackie mentioned it earlier, teachers, support staff, welcome back to school. I'm sure that you are all approaching the day with happiness and joy.
3: And fervor.
2: Some fervor. We want to welcome you back by turning your teacher's lounge into the Blake's Lotta Lounge, by bringing you a bunch of breakfast burritos, coffee for everybody. We want to do that for you. You don't have to pick it up. It's going to be dropped off to you right there in the teacher's lounge.
1: And by a real person, not by a humanoid.
2: By no humanoids. We will bring it. All you have to do is nominate yourselves to receive the Blake's Lotta Burger burritos, the coffee, all the fun stuff.
1: It's a great way to start off the year. You guys deserve it.
2: We're going to start the deliveries the week of August 10th, so a week from today. So you have time to nominate yourselves and your fellow teachers. Just head to the Jackie, Tony, and Ryan blog at 1003thepeak.com, and you can nominate right there. Easy to do.
1: Elementary, middle school, high school, doesn't matter. We just want to make sure we start your year off right. So welcome back. Thank you to Blake's Lotaburger. It's going to be a good time.
3: Tony, what if I had a loved one who was a teacher? Could I nominate them as well?
1: Oh, Tony, these are great questions.
2: Absolutely, okay. Ryan. Thank you.
1: Thank you for asking the questions.
2: Absolutely.
3: Okay.
2: You don't necessarily have to worry, like if you're significant. What Ryan asked,
1: Go I feel to like one. That was implied, but that's
3: fine. Well, I just like, you know, I just like to make sure that nobody's confused.
1: Clarity is important.
2: You're the one that put it up on the website.
1: Exactly.
2: You know the answers.
1: Put that in there.
2: All right. Nominate someone now. 1003thepeak.com. Again, starting a week from today, we will deliver the burritos, the coffee to your lounge and turn it into the Blake's Lotaburger Lotta Lounge.
4: Ryan's looking for the acknowledgement because he came up with the name. So
1: the Lotta Lounge? It was really good.
3: I thought that was great.
1: It's great. It's really cute. I'm sure the teachers appreciate that. They appreciate the food more and the coffee, but yeah.
3: Mm-hmm. Tony, I don't like you with spider venom in you.
2: Better watch. It's going to turn on you.
3: Turning you aggressive.
2: All right, coming up, music on the way for you in just a few. It is Jackie, Tony, and Ryan at 7:48.
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0: allowed in the house. Text.
1: Now, this is something Ryan would do. This is something that I think that men quietly do all the time.
2: You did this.
1: Where they do, and I think it's a man thing, where they do things not the right way to avoid being asked again to do it.
3: Mm.
1: Yesterday,
3: how dare you?
1: I had my mom over at the house and the baby was at the house simultaneously.
3: Mm-hmm.
1: And I handed baby the, I handed, I should have handed the baby Tony. She would have done a better job. I handed Tony the baby and I said, you're going to have to change her. And he looked at me, he's like, oh, you're different.
0: I'm retired. I've declared it since day one that I am retired from the diaper changing game. Back in the day.
1: It has just been reported to me, Tony, that the poor little baby had a blowout because her beloved grandfather put it on wrong. Backwards, I believe, is what I'm being told.
0: So I'm just going to say this. Back in the day, I was the Shohei Ohtani of changing diapers.
1: Oh, were you?
0: I could change a diaper with one hand. Now, that was a long time ago. Our children have been out of diapers for quite a while. Diapers have advanced quite a bit since my time.
1: Uh-huh.
0: This is also why you do not give the retiree the diaper responsibility.
1: You cannot retire from changing diapers. At some point, you're going to have to change a diaper.
0: Also, when I took the diaper off to go to change it, started to tinkle a little, and I may have panicked. So I got it on as fast as I could.
3: So you admit that it might have been on backwards.
0: I mean, it could have been. What do I know?
1: It is totally on backwards. She just told you, the baby's mother who had to clean it up.
0: I'm back to being retired.
3: I wear my hat backwards. Other cool kids are wearing their diapers backwards now.
0: Hey.
3: Duh. I got you, boo.
1: The worst. Also, who says they get to retire from changing diapers? You don't get
0: to retire.
3: Oh, I'm done.
1: What do you mean you're done?
3: I'm done. I'm not
1: changing. There's not even a baby in your life.
3: I know, but I'm done. I've proclaimed that.
0: When pro sports players want to retire, they call a press conference and they announce their retirement. They've had a great career, but they realize the game has passed them by. I have done the same with diapers. I am retired.
1: Look at me. Look at me.
0: You look at me all you want. You got me bit by a spider.
1: Look at me.
0: Yes.
1: You are not. You don't have such a precious personality that you can get away with this sass. I'm gonna need you to rein this back in. All right? I'm gonna need you to rein this back in. I'm gonna need you to do better. Who puts a baby's diaper on backwards?
0: My gosh,
1: they're even labeled now. And they are. It says back and it says front. It tells you.
3: The group Crisscross does.
1: I give up. Okay. Happy Monday, everybody. Teachers, staff, welcome back. Don't forget to get entered for the Blake's Lotta Lounge. We are going to turn your teacher's lounge into a Blake's Lotta Burger. We got burritos. We got coffee. All you have to do is enter. We'll drop it off. We'll handle all of it. Just enter at 1003thepeak.com. Put a diaper on.
0: I'm 90% sure it was on the right way. I think she's just lashing out. But anyway, neither here nor there. I did it once. I'm back to being retired.
1: It's wild that you're saying that she's making it up. That's wild. I want you to hear it again. You're not precious enough to get away with this attitude.
0: All right. Coming up, music on the way for you in just a few. Second round of The Dish. That's on the way in about 15 minutes. It is Jackie, Tony, and Ryan at 8:01.
4: This is Jackie, Tony, and Ryan. And there's more coming up in minutes.
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8:09, Jackie, Tony, and Ryan, and your first of nine chances to win $1,000. That keyword's coming up in less than an hour, 9 a.m. to win a grand. All American Rejects now. It gives you half.

0: American Rejects. It is Gives You Hell, 100.3 The Peak. Good morning, 812. Jackie, Tony, and Ryan.
1: Man, here's to hoping that your workplace is clothing optional, because 102 degrees is going to hit in a way that I don't... Are any of us prepared for this? I have anxiety over it. That's where we're headed. 102 degrees by this afternoon.
2: Are there clothing optional workplaces? Because I need to update my resume.
1: They all shut down during COVID. Don't you remember? They added up on the sign.
0: It's the whole thing. That is true.
1: 102 degrees by this afternoon.
0: All right. Coming up, second round of The Dish on the way. And here's the latest from the traffic center.
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0: 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This is The Daily Dish.
1: All right, so Ariana Grande has announced that she is taking a step back from public life after, basically after what happened Friday with that pedal video and the pretty heavy response about how she looked in it. People really worried about her health. She has announced through her reps that after the tour, she's going to go away from the public eye for a little while. She has dropped out of a West End revival for Saturday in the Park with George. But she wraps up the U.S. dates this week in Chicago, and then she'll perform a couple of shows in London, and that's it. The statement release says she looks forward to finishing the tour. She wants to end on a high note, both healthily and happily. And then we'll take a much-deserved break from public-facing work and appearances, which has led to endless ongoing public scrutiny. Now, she's addressed this. She says that the body type that people keep posting these pictures of, you know, years ago, she said that, ironically, people are saying this is when she was healthy. She said she was actually at her most unhealthy. She was popping a bunch of antidepressants. She was drinking heavily, and she claimed she was eating the worst she's ever had in her life. But she said that she cannot escape the constant criticism, and it is affecting her mental health greatly. So you're not going to see her for a while.
2: No, and she's got to do what she's got to do to protect her mental health. I mean, look, she's addressed it. She's answered it. She knows what her perfect weight type, I don't know, whatever you want to call it, is.
1: We've all done it. We've all been guilty of it, because when things are put, especially on social media, it almost feels like it's implied that you're allowed to, you're allowed to have an opinion on someone you don't know. You're allowed to speak as if you have authority and information about somebody's lives. And you know what? 99% of the time, we do not know what's going on, but we've all done it. It's just something we should all really try hard to stop.
3: Yeah, that's how I feel when Tony makes fun of my chest hair.
2: Man, it's like a rug.
3: You don't need to make a comment on it.
2: It is so thick.
3: That was an invitation.
1: I noticed you've been waxing more. All right. The Wall Street Journal is reporting that the Pima County Sheriff in Arizona messed up this Nancy Guthrie investigation from the very first time they got on scene. According to the Wall Street Journal, the sheriff had sidelined a pilot of high-tech surveillance planes because apparently they had endorsed his challenger in the previous election. So this plane was equipped with infrared and zoom cameras, but they didn't allow it to go up until the evening of her known disappearance. They lost daylight. They lost 13 hours to track her kidnappers. And again, they say it all comes down to politics. They are also saying that they didn't seal the property as a crime scene until after TV camera crews, live streamers, and then the Amazon and pizza delivery drivers that were showing up left and right trampled around her home.
3: This is also the sheriff that I believe 3 days after the abduction was at a basketball game.
2: Yeah.
3: Rooting on the University of Arizona.
1: Yeah. They say a lawsuit is coming. A lawsuit is coming for the Pima County Sheriff's Office. All right. If you were taking in that Dodgers Red Sox series over the weekend, it was good. Woo! Baseball, everybody. Man. Also, you may have seen Saturday's game when they panned over to Mario Lopez. And if you didn't see the game, you may have seen what Mario Lopez posted on X. So Mario Lopez was there with his niece. She is 20 years old. She is a model. He posts this AI video of his niece, right?
2: Okay.
1: Shoving two hot dogs in her mouth, mustard dripping down her face, down her neck, and elsewhere. And the AI version, the AI video says, oh, it's so good. So Mario Lopez posted this video and says, I can't take her anywhere, right?
2: Mm-hmm.
1: I mean, when people come at you on X for posting something so creepy and disgusting as her uncle, it's creepy and disgusting. I mean, people went nuts saying how strange it was. It's strange anyway, But you're there with your 20-year-old niece and you create that and think it's hilarious and want to post it on social media. People calling him creepy, calling him a pervert. People saying he should be arrested for this.
3: Wow.
1: Oh, he's great.
2: I cannot say. I haven't seen it. It's not like we follow Slater anywhere on social media, so I can't exact. I haven't seen it.
1: It's already up to 5 million views.
2: But apparently 5 million people have.
1: Yeah. 5 million views. Wow. People are going after Mario Lopez left and right for it. So, yeah, if you missed the game, there was a sideshow, and you can see it on X. That is your Daily Dish, brought to you by Burning Bush CBD, family-owned, locally grown right here in the South Valley. You can start shopping now. 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

0: me.
1: All right, hang around for about 3 minutes. We're going to give you another chance to win prizes here just after Taylor Swift and the fate of Ophelia, 100.3 The Peak.

0: It's game time! We've got prizes for you to win. And now, your hosts, Jackie, Tony, and Ryan.
1: It's time for a round of easy trivia. Since it's Monday, we want you to think too hard. All you did was think over the weekend, I'm sure. So we don't want you to have to do it.
2: Ryan, was that all you did?
3: That's all I did. Mm-hmm. You know me.
1: Yep.
3: Just a thinker.
2: Reflect on life, all this thing.
3: Pondering.
2: How'd you go, Tony?
1: These are questions that apparently all third graders should know the answers to. By the way, shout outs to teachers, staff headed back. Students back in on what? Friday.
2: Ugh. First day, yeah.
1: These are questions that third graders apparently should know the answer to. For example.
2: Okay. Yes, Tony, just do it. Go ahead, do it.
1: What city serves as the official capital of the United States? 10 seconds on the clock.
2: Washington, D.C.
1: That is correct, Jack. Thank you very much.
2: Some people disagree in calling it an actual city because, you know, some people are.
1: It's a district.
2: Yep.
1: Oh, there's the buzzer. Ryan.
3: Yeah.
1: What process do plants use to make food using sunlight, water, and carbon dioxide?
2: Ryan.
3: Photosynthesis.
1: That is correct. Very nice.
2: Am I in a safe space?
1: Yeah.
2: Mm-hmm. I would have never come up with the word. It would have just been... I would struggle. I'd be like, I know it. I can't remember it. Like, I would never come up with the word. Well done, Ryan.
3: Thank you.
1: Again, these are questions that apparently third graders should know the answer to. Yeah.
3: I can't tell if he was trying to take me out.
1: Not at all. No.
2: Can't either.
3: He likes to do that.
1: 505-299-7325. 299-PEAK. Must be 18 or older. Could not have won anything in the last 30 days. We have a bunch of prizes for you to win. You'll get to choose which one you would like. Toto. Simple Plan. That concert is this Wednesday. Neo and Akon. Or Toughest Monster Truck Tour tickets. Are we ready?
2: Do it. No time like the present.
1: All right. Thank you. Good morning, The Peak. Hi, how are you this morning?
4: How's it going?
2: Good. What's your name, sir?
4: Jose.
2: Welcome to the show. How was your weekend?
4: Pretty good. How are y'all doing?
2: Okay, we're good. Thanks for asking.
1: All right, now apparently these are questions that third graders should know the answer to. Are you ready?
4: Yeah, as much as I can be.
1: Okay, all right. I hear the confidence in your voice.
2: I'm with you.
3: I don't, but continue.
1: What imaginary line circles the middle of the Earth, dividing it into the northern and southern hemispheres?
4: Is it the equator?
1: The equator is absolutely correct.
2: Nice. Nailed
1: it. Yeah, nice work.
3: Boom.
4: I was a little nervous.
1: You did good. Hold on. Don't go anywhere.
2: Making people nervous on a Monday.
1: No, there's nothing to be. These are questions for third graders.
2: See, I told you we should have done teacher's edition for this because the teachers would have rattled it off easy.
1: Yeah, but I'm worried the teachers are back in the classroom. I'm not exactly sure what their schedule looks like.
3: They're not teaching right now. They're getting ready. They're prepping.
2: Except that one. That one's back in the classroom.
1: Good morning, The Peak. Hi, how are you this morning?
5: Good, how are you?
2: Welcome. What's your name?
5: Jessica.
2: Hi, Jessica. You ready to play some easy trivia?
5: I hope so.
2: I hope so, too. It's going to be fine.
1: These are apparently questions for third graders. What do we call the first 10 amendments to the United States Constitution? They have a name. What are they called?
5: Can you repeat that?
1: Oh, let me stop timer. What do we call the first 10 amendments to the United States Constitution? They have a name. What are they?
5: The Bill of Rights.
1: The Bill of Rights. Give me time to Google. You're a winner. Hang on. Don't go anywhere.
2: Hey,
1: hold on.
2: You don't know her business. You don't know her business.
3: You picked that up.
1: Yep. Hang on.
3: The old I didn't hear you trick.
1: By the way, her laugh tells me I'm correct. Hold
2: you
1: on, don't go
2: You
1: anywhere.
2: Know nothing, Spider Tony.
1: No, because I have spider senses. If you missed the show earlier, I was bitten 4 times by a spider. One that Jackie may have released back into the wild.
2: That's not true. That might be true. 2 were full-on bites. 2 were an attempt. I don't know if the spider was losing or flinging at that point. Don't make it worse than it already is.
1: I'm lucky to be here this morning.
2: That's right.
1: Good morning, The Peak High. How are you this morning?
6: I'm good. How are you?
2: We're good. What's your name?
6: Savannah.
2: Hi, Savannah. Welcome to the show. You ready to play?
6: Yes.
2: Okay.
1: Are you sure, Savannah? Listen. These are questions for third graders. Your question is, if you have 2 quarters, 2 dimes, and 1 nickel, how many cents do you have? 2 quarters, 2 dimes, and a nickel.
6: $0.75.
1: That is correct.
2: Nice. Nailed it.
1: Beat the buzzer and everything. Hang on. You are also a winner. Don't go anywhere. Hang on.
3: I'm sorry, Tony. I didn't hear you.
1: All right. Congrats to the winners.
2: It is a good way to play.
3: I know. I think we just cracked it.
2: And he fell for it, too. I expected feisty Tony out of the gate. He didn't even say anything. Sure, let me restart for you.
1: I'm a little slower on the draw over here because of all the venom coursing through my body.
2: Why? You have extra limbs.
1: Not yet, but I might.
2: Spider Tony.
1: What would you do if you woke up and there I was with 8 limbs?
2: I've seen you wake up worse.
3: Here's the question. What limb do you get extra of?
1: I would imagine I get 2 more arms
2: right,
1: and 2 more legs.
2: Yep, kids and cars. We are back in school, kids and cars.
1: I was keeping it clean. Coming up, we've got more prizes for you, including $1,000, your chance at easy money. It is on the way for you in less than 15 minutes on The Peak.
0: This is Jackie, Tony, and Ryan.
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0: show it anywhere, people are going to be like, that's not you. And I'm gonna be like, yeah, it is.
1: I will tell you that if I'm looking at the guy in that picture, I'm staying way off of your line.
0: That's right. Stay away. You want to talk smack? Let me show you my driver's license photo. It's also my mugshot.
2: He came in and it was like, he came skipping in the door to show it to me. He's like, I give you permission to post it. And I thought, I'm not doing that. That reflects on me. Absolutely not. So I sent it to Ryan.
0: Ryan had the best zinger, by the way, in the group chat.
1: We can't say it out loud.
0: Oh, no. It's the one where you asked me if I was surprised they were taking a picture. Because I do have a look of surprise on my face.
2: Someone posted on Instagram. It's what you see in a Netflix documentary. And yeah, it is
1: the guy that's behind you.
2: Yeah. That's the one you see where you have no question he did it, right?
0: That is my official government photo.
2: But the part I can't get past is how many people you want me to show it to. And you're making me show it to people. And I don't understand why you're doing this to me.
0: It is glorious. I can't wait to get the color version.
2: I don't think that's going to be any better.
1: No, it's not.
2: I don't.
0: Color version might be worse.
2: Oh, I'm positive it's going to be. I'm positive you may receive a call from the state of them asking you just to take it again.
0: And I paid for the 8-year option, so that is my ID photo for the next 8 years.
1: Did they not count down?
2: Oh, God.
0: No, she did not. No, she did not count down.
2: Ryan, I don't think that was the issue.
1: Say queso.
2: I almost think that he meant to do it.
0: Every single one that I have, I don't have my passport on me, but even my passport photo is bad. Every photo, my Costco one, on the back of my Costco card.
1: Let me see that.
2: You mention it. Your Costco picture is similar to that. You make that expression when you take off your glasses.
0: Yep. I'm blind. Well, I'm not blind. I'm not legally blind. That is not to diminish those who may be visually impaired.
2: I don't know that you're said, not getting there.
0: I can't see. Where's my Costco?
2: All right, well, we don't need to see it right now. It is not everyone can see it. It's not showing itself.
0: You can post that one, too, if you want. There is a gallery.
2: Why even me post these things?
0: There is a gallery of Tony's bad photos.
2: Oh, good.
0: All right, coming up, how about $1,000 in cash? Your chance to win. First of 9 chances on this Monday morning. We're going to give you a keyword. You enter it at 1003thepeak.com, and that keyword's coming up in just 3 minutes.
3: Jackie, Tony, and Ryan. And there's more coming up in minutes.
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25. Jackie, Tony, and Ryan Randomax. That is coming up next. Text your name, your date of birth. 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We'll give you a full rundown after Sienna Spyro on the Peak.

0: Sienna Spiro, that is Die on This Hill, 100.3 The Peak. Good morning, 928. Welcome to Monday. Hope you had a great weekend. It is Jackie, Tony, and Ryan. Just a reminder, this hour, you can win $1,000. Just go to 1003thepeak.com, type in the word credit, C-R-E-D-I-T. Credit is this hour's $1,000 easy money keyword. Another word coming up at 10 o'clock, but for this hour, credit could win you $1,000. I'm receiving text messages regarding my new driver's license photo.
1: It's new, all right. Yeah, what about it? Text messages from
2: people. And a restraining order.
0: This is from a former boss of ours.
1: Oh, good morning,
0: Jessica. Dude, you need to work. No, it's from Steve. Dude, you need to work on that driver's license photo. It has part stalker, part serial killer vibes. I never saw that side of Tony. I guess he just snapped. Photo comes into frame with a slow zoom.
1: He will be the first one sitting
2: down.
1: It's a
2: whole story.
1: I thought he was a nice guy.
0: Narrator comes in and says, nose is a calming force. Tony had a dark side. One that not even his wife Jackie knew about. And cut to Jackie in her Netflix moment.
1: I knew the whole time.
0: I shan't be taking the photo over.
1: He was putting the diapers on backwards. He was awfully sassy. I knew the whole time. Tony, I don't know how. When they actually put forth the effort to offer you, I don't care if you're at MVD Express. I don't care if you're at MVD Now. I don't care if you're the actual MVD. When they say to you, do you want me to take it again? They want to take it again. And they don't extend that to anybody. You say yes.
0: One shot, one opportunity.
1: All right, ooh. Marshall. Well, yeah. You look should a lot like his mugshot, too.
2: Should be a fun 8 years for you, buddy.
0: Instagram and Facebook's where you can find it. Jackie, Tony, Ryan. You can also get all the details about us transforming your teacher's lounge. Yes, teachers are headed back.
1: Oh, they're back. They're already back. Hi, teachers. We missed you.
0: Do you think the teachers look, do you think they look forward to it? Like, are they excited to get back into the classroom?
1: I don't know, man. Parents are tough and they're just getting harder. It's just getting worse. I don't know. Parents, be nice to your teachers, please. Please.
2: The teachers that I've had conversations with over the summer, they don't appear to be excited to go back. As a matter of fact, I heard around the 4th of July, it starts creeping into their head.
1: Yeah.
2: They only have about a month left.
1: Yeah. Mm. You know how we get Sunday night insomnia?
0: Mm-hmm.
2: Yeah.
1: They get summer night insomnia, and it comes in and takes over pretty much half of it. Mm. Not easy being a teacher now.
0: All right. Well, teachers, we want to help you get back into the swing of things by converting your teacher's lounge into the Blake's Lotta Lounge. Yeah.
1: We can't do a lot about, the difficult parents. But we can help you eat your feelings with a delicious breakfast burrito.
0: Yeah, that is
1: and
0: true.
1: And sometimes that's all you can do.
0: And coffee.
1: Oh, yeah, that's right. The coffee, too.
0: Yeah. You can nominate yourselves, teachers, or if you know a teacher and you'd like to honor them, you can do that as well. 1003thepeak.com on the Jackie, Tony, and Ryan blog.
1: All right. Well, in chapter two of Everybody Defends Tony, I have gotten several communications of people telling me that diapers are different now.
0: That's
1: and they're
0: right.
1: Very hard to put on. If
0: boom.
1: You missed that.
0: Uh-huh. I still don't know for a fact that she's.
1: Well, your son seems to back it up. So I'm going to say you put it on backwards. But yes.
0: What
1: so when
0: know?
1: The baby was born, Tony took this bizarre stance. He was retired and he wasn't going to change your diaper.
0: Not bizarre.
2: That's not bizarre at all.
1: It is bizarre.
0: I'm past my prime. Like, okay.
1: It's a diaper.
0: Right. Okay. Go ahead.
1: Sometimes you're going to have to. And yesterday was that time. So I had my mom over at the house. Or we brought my mom to the house and we had the baby. And so I realized that she needed her diaper changed. I did think to myself, well, I guess I can go do it and Tony can. But my mom was having a really good day yesterday. It was like, it was magical. She held the baby really for the first time. She was, kind of with us in the room. It was a moment. And quite frankly, I didn't want to leave the room. So I handed her to Tony. And he looked at me and goes, no. and I smiled and I handed him the diaper and I walked away.
0: You did. You did.
1: He stomped off.
0: Yeah.
2: I can't believe you handed a baby to that driver's license photo, but continue.
1: You know what? You're right.
2: I know.
1: So anyway, turns out, and we joked about it last night. So we were all sitting there watching the game and I was like, hey, he did his, he changed it. He changed his first diaper today. And her mom goes, I hope he put it on right. And we're like, ah, ha, ha. No, he didn't put it on right. He put it on backwards.
0: Whatever. So
1: it says back.
0: Yeah. Jordan shouldn't have come back to play with the Washington Wizards.
2: True.
1: You know you're going to have to do it again, right? I mean, she's with us every Monday. You're going to have to do it again.
0: Not really.
1: Something's going to happen.
0: I'm fun.
1: I'm very accident prone. I'll fall down. Something's going to happen.
0: I am fun, Grandpa. If for some reason you've life alerted yourself and I have to, like I'm the final hope, then I'm sure I will step up. I will check the diaper next time for back and front. How dumb.
2: I got to be honest. I would call the parents at work.
0: Yeah, I might.
2: Then make them come back.
0: I might.
1: They were seeing Spider-Man for the second time yesterday.
2: Oh, so my God.
0: Oh, yeah,
1: He would not have left.
0: Yeah.
1: He wouldn't have left the movie. He wouldn't have cared. He would have led that baby free range. Ryan, have you ever been around? I'm trying to think if you've been around her lately. She's 6 months old tomorrow. And it's... I've forgotten. So we were doing happy hour with the baby on Saturday. And we were talking about how quickly you forget like all the milestones and when they start doing what. And so, I mean, to me, she's changing every single day. Every single day. But she has started definitely, she for sure recognizes people. And she has her preferred people. And the way she looks at Tony is, it's ridiculous.
0: But if you had to power rank her favorite people, what do you go with here? I got to be number one, right?
1: You're not above her mother.
0: Oh.
1: You are not above her mother. Mm. You are. You are not above her mother.
0: No, I'm
2: not anymore. You put the diaper on her on.
0: She didn't care. It was just on.
1: So I was holding her and I was walking. I was doing stuff. And he was standing in the kitchen, right? And I did see it. I was hoping he didn't see it.
0: Oh, I saw it. She leaned.
1: She fully leaned to get to him. She fully leaned to get to him.
0: Keep on going, Mima.
1: And I don't know what Tony's doing. I don't know what it is. She adores him.
0: I think it's probably the charm and the wit.
1: No, we all know it's not that. I don't know what it is. She adores him. So I don't know how you're going to tell someone who adores you.
0: With all the gray in my beard, she just may think I'm Santa. she doesn't know.
1: All babies are born knowing.
0: Yeah.
1: It might be that too.
0: She's like, I didn't think this guy came around until December, but here he is.
1: Better start smiling now.
0: Better warm up now.
1: You're very good. You are very good with babies. But this weird thing about you not changing or there are certain things
0: weird.
1: You won't do. Mm-mm. To me, it is.
0: No, absolutely not.
1: To me, it's part of the fun.
0: No, I was great at it. We had two in diapers at the same time. Remember the middle and the youngest?
1: Yeah.
0: And I could change one with my left and the other with my right at the same time.
1: Yeah.
0: That good.
1: You were.
0: What I don't want to do is what I've now done is I've diminished the memory of how good I was by putting the diaper on backwards.
2: Mm-hmm.
1: Is it because you want to be the best at everything?
0: Do you remember Tom Brady? Even after he went to the Buccaneers, he was great, right? He won look at these guys. How many rings? Six? Seven? How many rings he got?
2: Six?
1: I don't know.
0: And then he retired from the Buccaneers, and that lasted 40 days. He came back and he got crushed.
2: Yeah. And he lost his family because of it.
0: Yeah.
2: Do you want Tony to lose his family?
0: Right.
2: No.
1: He keeps sassing like this. He's gonna.
0: Michael Jordan, again. Probably the greatest player in NBA history.
1: Well, I at least need you to lead by example because so there are two things I'm having to do, right? There is nothing that is more reflective as the job that you've done as a parent, right? Than watching your children or your child. I mean, I've only got one example. watching my son become a parent because there are two things I've had to intervene on. One, I have had to back up his fiance 9 times out of 10 about respecting the bedtime and the nap times. You can't with a baby, you cannot mess with their schedule. They're on a schedule. They need to be on a schedule. They like that has to stick, right? That has to stick. And he's like, oh, it's fine. It's a baby. No, it's not a baby. No, it is, but you have to stick with that schedule. So last night he's sitting there trying to party like it's a Friday and it's a Sunday. And I could see her being like, well, we gotta, it's her bath night. It's her, So I have to start getting in there going, you better take that baby home. And that's pretty much what I'm doing. Well, in the midst of that, he's the one who gives the baby the bath, right? Mm. It's her spa night. It's her spa time.
2: Love it.
1: Until we find out that he didn't know that you have to wash a baby's face. He didn't know you wash the baby's face. He thought that
0: how long has he been doing the baths?
1: Well, she's 6 months tomorrow.
0: All right.
1: He's been doing the baths the whole time.
0: Mm. Solid.
1: He didn't know you had to wash the baby's face. That's reflective of me. What did I do?
0: I don't know. Well, no, I mean, it is and it is. I mean, no, it's not really. I mean, that's...
1: Why would you not wash a baby's face?
2: Well, what's on it?
1: Well, I don't know. I mean, well, tons of stuff. If you think about it, they
2: got a dog.
1: They drink.
2: I'm
1: they.
2: Dog will get it.
1: It's funny to me how you don't like. I mean, they are still human beings. Would you not wash your face?
2: I didn't for a period, but now I do.
1: What?
2: My 20s were an awkward time.
1: Why
2: for
1: would
2: me.
1: You not wash your face?
2: I mean, water hit it in the shower.
1: But that's it? You didn't use anything else? Because
2: no.
1: That's exactly what he said to me last night. I was horrified.
2: Water hit it in the shower for a decade.
1: I don't even know what to say to you. Are you serious?
2: I've grown up. All right. You can't be mad at me for stuff I did in my 20s.
1: I'm talking to my wife. Tony, did you wash your face in your 20s?
0: All the time. Soap. Just basic soap. Same soap that went on my armpits also went on my face.
1: I don't love that either, but at least I still wash it.
0: Yes.
2: The shampoo went over my face, which I'm sure got some stuff off.
1: And you felt like that was a gentle cleansing?
2: Yes. Yes, I did.
1: I'm going to need you to step up and help that kid.
0: I can't even put the diaper on right. What am I going to do?
1: That is true. Maybe you're the wrong person to ask.
0: Yeah, I'm wrong person.
1: All right. Well,
0: I'm just there to be fun guy.
1: Yeah, I know. We'll see how today goes. What happens if something happens to me during the day and you have to, are you going to step up?
0: What happens?
1: I don't know. What if I've fallen and I can't get up? I'm a grandparent now.
0: In an emergency case, I am still there to change a diaper. Yes. In the case of emergency, yesterday was not an emergency. See what happened? Do you see?
2: Yeah, you know what? That's true.
1: He stomped off throwing a 6-month-old temper tantrum.
0: Because I knew what you were doing. You've done nothing but complain about my retirement stance. You should respect the retirement. Somebody retires, they don't want to be dragged back in.
1: Okay, does that go both ways? Because I have a list of things I'm retiring from. Sure. I will submit it to you later. Absolutely.
2: You know what? I do too. I want in.
0: All right, we got to do random acts. If you want to win this morning, and we have a ton of prizes for you, including your tickets to the world's toughest monster truck tour, Neo and Akon are coming to town. Toto, that show's a week from tomorrow. Simple Plan is this Wednesday. 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From here, we pick 3 of you to win a prize. If your phone rings in the next couple of minutes, try to grab it so we can find out which prize you would like. And we are going to make those calls next.
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is 30 minutes of continuous peak music on a very hot Monday. I'm Ryan. Highs near 102 degrees. So, you know, be careful. Drink water, sunscreen. May I suggest just staying inside between 1 and 7 p.m. this afternoon. Stick around. Sam and Paula, it's on the way after One Republic 100.3, The Peak.

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Jackie, Tony, and Ryan, we're back tomorrow. We've got all the concert tickets, including your last-minute tickets, to check out Simple Plan 303 and Bowling for Soup over at the First Financial Credit Union Amphitheater on Wednesday. 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
1: 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Happy Monday to you. I'm Ryan, and we are teaming up with Chiba Hut and Mango Kart to give you the chance to win tickets in a very exclusive area of the First Financial Credit Union Amphitheater to check out the sold-out Rufus Du Sol show. 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We're going to be out this Saturday, 5 to 7 p.m. in the Uptown area, the Chiba Hut, Louisiana, and Manal. 5 to 7 will have not only your chance to win your way into that sold-out Rufus Du Sol show, but you're also going to be in the Mango Kart deck, an exclusive area, your own private bar. It is elevated. You're going to be, you're going to be not slumming it, all right? We'll just say that. And it's a sold-out show. That is this Saturday from 5 to 7 p.m., Chiba Hut there at Louisiana and Manal. Details are online over at 1003thepeak.com. 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
1: Ah, yes. The month of August, 2026, 31 days, zero holidays off, and five Mondays. 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Stick around. 30 minutes of continuous beat music ready to go. And Alex Warren, this is Fever Dream. 100.3 The Peak.

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Another $1,000 easy money keyword that's coming up as we just get started on 30 minutes of continuous peak music. Here's Katy Perry, 100.3 The Peak.

week from tonight, First Financial Credit Union Amphitheater, Toto, playing Africa. And that's pretty much the only one I know. But also Christopher Cross and the Romantics. And tickets are on sale through Live Nation. Jackie, Tony, and Ryan, we are back tomorrow with more chances for you to win on 100.3 The Peak. Just

0: It is music from Pink on 100.3 The Peak. Happy Monday to you. I'm Ryan. I like to daydream on Mondays about the upcoming weekend, and we are kicking off another weekend with another stop on our Peak Patio Tour. Rio Rancho, we are coming to see you over in Enchanted Hills there at the block. We are going to be up in the top of the block, which is an indoor-outdoor situation, which is, you know, very, very good because you get the outdoor vibe and you don't sweat a lot, which is great. So come see us. We're teaming up once again with Surfside. 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

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Rayma and Selena Gomez coming up in Huntrix right now on The Peak.

happy Monday to you, especially if you like the spicy temperatures. 102 in Albuquerque today. Ryan with you. Sabrina Carpenter coming up. Somber and Kelly Clarkson on the peak.

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That is the latest called Homewrecker. I'm Ryan. I am bidding you an adieu. Delana taking over. She's going to get you through this 30 minutes of continuous peep music. She's also going to get you another Easy Money keyword. That is happening after Sabrina Carpenter, 100.3. The Peep.

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100.3, the peak. Olivia Rodrigo with Drop Dead. Oh my, an edition of WTF What the Florida. Did you see this Florida man who got himself wedged inside a little tyke's car? It belonged to his nephew, and they eventually had to call the police to get him freed. Love.

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1: Ariana Grande. Hey, thanks so much for having us on. The color for Halloween this year, from what I understand, is pink. You're going to see it in decorations everywhere. Later.

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Hey, it's Delayda from Toy Story 5. 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Taylor Swift, I knew it. 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

Huntrix, it's Golden 100.3 The Peak. 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We're going to be at the Block in Rio Rancho 528 and Enchanted Hills. 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

0: 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Check this out. This is crazy. All right, I'm being vague on purpose. You got to check out the video. I'm not telling you what the little thing is. All right, Scotty Page, 1003thepeak.com. 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

0: 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It is Alex Warren. 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
1: They say the holy water's watered down, and this town's lost its faith. Our colors will fade eventually, so if our time is running out, day after day, we'll make the mundane a masterpiece. Oh my, my, oh my, my love, I take one look at you, you're taking me up.

Will you look at that? 100 degrees at the Peak Studios right now. Now, they say we could get as high as 103 this afternoon. Woo, it's hot. Sienna Spyro now, Die on This Hill on the Peak.

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100.3 The Peak. We are inside 30 minutes of continuous peak music. Good stuff coming up. Alex Warren's new one on the way. Got Maroon 5 coming up. Let's do Man I Need now. It's Olivia Dean on The Peak.

So Powerball, no winner over the weekend. $748 million is tonight's drawing. You sure get your tickets if you're playing. But I have a question, a slightly different version of $1 million. All right, that's next.

0: Clarkson. It is Stronger. 100.3 The Peak. It is Scotty. All right. So Powerball, $748 million tonight. There was no winner on Saturday. Get your tickets. So let's just say you stumble into $1 million, right? Maybe you have a relative that you didn't know about, or you won it at the casino. So the question is, what would you give up if you got $1 million? 60% of us would disappear and start a new life. Another 59% would ditch all devices and go off the grid. 43% would break up with their current partner. And 41% would give up sex forever for $1 million. Wait, what? If you want to read more, Scotty Page has the whole story, 1003thepeak.com.
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0: 100 points be the peak. So we have been found out. One of our big secrets that we thought was secret is no longer.
1: Well, that is coming up in 7 minutes.
0: Bruno Mars now, Risk It All on the peak.

0: Kings of Leon, there is You Somebody, 100.3 The Peak. All right, our secret has been found out. A lot of us have a sweet tooth. It says right here, 1 in 6 of us eat dessert every single day. And 70% of people say desserts can turn any bad day into a good one. By the way, most popular desserts, ice cream, cookies, chocolate. And by the way, your dessert craving, the peak time, 2:30 in the afternoon. Did it happen to you earlier? Mine is like 7 o'clock at night. That's a couple hours before bed. Always got to have something. My sweetie made this delicious cherry cobbler. And I slab on a big thing of vanilla ice cream. That's why the scale's been off the last couple days. All right, let's come back. Good stuff from Taylor Swift. Huntrix also on the way.
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What is it? I'll give you some clues in a few minutes. Correct answer also coming up.

100.3 The Peak, your Scotty Skull Scratcher this afternoon. 90% of us admit we do this pretty regularly. What is it? All right, I'll tell you right now, a couple of clues. It's something that you say or you could text to someone. All right, correct answer next. I know.

0: 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What is it? Told you in the clues, something we say or maybe text to somebody. That's because 90% of us admit we lie pretty regularly. Sometimes maybe just a small one, though. Like, I'm leaving for work, but you haven't even left the building yet. All right, let's get back. Pink, ready to go. Tame Impala and Jenny also coming up.
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